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1: The ongoing heatwave brought record-breaking temperatures on Wednesday, with forecasters warning they could still rise yet higher. A rare red warning for extreme heat's been issued by the Met Office as the UK sweltered in exceptionally hot and humid conditions. Provisional figures suggest the temperature in Gosport in Hampshire reached 36.1 degrees Celsius. That breaks the previous June record for the UK, which came in the infamous summer of 1976. Pet owners are being urged to leave their pets at home during the hot weather. It comes as new figures reveal that more than two animals a day are taken for emergency treatment due to heat stroke. There are calls for a public inquiry after hundreds of babies and mothers died due to systematic failings at the University of Nottingham Hospital's NHS Trust. A review found that maternity care there failed. And Scotland are heading for a heavy defeat to Brazil in their final World Cup group game. By the hour mark, the South American side had raced into a 3-0 lead. The Scots may yet still progress to the group stages. That's the latest from Radio News Hub. I'm John Collins.
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1: Very hot and humid morning with strong sunshine, but rain and thundery showers over northwest Scotland will turn heavy at times. It'll be another scorcher though, with a high of 35 degrees Celsius.
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0: Hi there, I'm Lyndall and I'm just dropping in to invite you to my Sunday morning breather every Sunday 10 till 1 on Ultimate Radio. It's your chance to stop, to relax, to press pause in your weekend. From 10 till 12, it's all about tunes and chat, so we'll catch up on what's been going on in the world, providing it's not too depressing. Then from 12 till 1, it's the weekly mull. 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So a bit of thoughtfulness, a bit of fun and some great music. That's the Sunday morning breather. If you want to get in touch, you can follow at Mull Weekly on Twitter, or you can contact me with your mull thoughts and your music requests by emailing theweeklymull@ultimateradio.co.uk. 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
1: Scotland have slipped to a 3-0 defeat to Brazil in the group stages of the World Cup, and their hopes of reaching the knockout games now hang by a thread. Steve Clarke's side were outclassed as 2 goals for Vinicius Jr. and a 3rd for Mateus Cunha saw off their efforts in Miami. It means they finished 3rd in their group and are currently the 6th best rank of all the 3rd place teams, but only the top 8 go through. Temperatures have hit record-breaking levels. It was the hottest June day ever yesterday, with 36.1 degrees Celsius recorded in Hampshire. More than 1,000 schools have been closed due to the heatwave, and the transport network has been severely disrupted. There are calls for a public inquiry after hundreds of babies and mothers died due to systematic failings at the University of Nottingham Hospital's NHS Trust. A review found that maternity care failed as new mothers were told to pull themselves together during labour. And back-to-back powerful earthquakes have collapsed several buildings in the Venezuelan capital, Caracas. That's the latest from Radio News Hub. I'm John Collins.
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1: Very hot and humid morning with strong sunshine, but rain and thundery showers over northwest Scotland will turn heavy at times. It'll be another scorcher though, with a high of 35 degrees Celsius.
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1: Scotland have slipped to a 3-0 defeat to Brazil in the group stages of the World Cup, and their hopes of reaching the knockout games now hang by a thread. Steve Clarke's side were outclassed as 2 goals for Vinicius Jr. and a 3rd for Mateus Cunha saw off their efforts in Miami. It means they finished 3rd in their group and are currently the 6th best rank of all the 3rd place teams, but only the top 8 go through. Temperatures have hit record-breaking levels. It was the hottest June day ever yesterday, with 36.1 degrees Celsius recorded in Hampshire. More than 1,000 schools have been closed due to the heatwave, and the transport network has been severely disrupted. There are calls for a public inquiry after hundreds of babies and mothers died due to systematic failings at the University of Nottingham Hospital's NHS Trust. A review found that maternity care failed as new mothers were told to pull themselves together during labour. And back-to-back powerful earthquakes have collapsed several buildings in the Venezuelan capital, Caracas. That's the latest from Radio News Hub. I'm John Collins.
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1: Very hot and humid morning with strong sunshine, but rain and thundery showers over northwest Scotland will turn heavy at times. It'll be another scorcher though, with a high of 35 degrees Celsius.
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0: start your day off right with Mandy in the Morning. Wake up, it's
1: a beautiful morning. Good morning, if you've just joined us. This is The Breakfast Show with me, Mandy, here till 10 o'clock this morning.
0: Every Tuesday through Friday, Mandy's high energy is guaranteed to get you going.
1: We've got a golden mashup between 9 and 10. We have got another cryptic challenge for you. And the record of the week, of course, how can we forget that? That'll be coming up around 8:15. And we're on the letter K's today for our three lively tunes.
0: Everyone's always welcome to Mandy's for breakfast.
1: Right, okay, if you heard that noise, that was a cat desperately trying to get into the studio. She is not coming in. I repeat, not coming in.
0: The Breakfast Show with Mandy Woodman. Every Tuesday through Friday from 7 to 10 a.m. Right here on Ultimate Radio. 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
1: Scotland captain John McGinn says his players fear they're heading home from the World Cup after a 3-0 defeat to Brazil in their final group game in Miami. Only the eight best third place teams advanced to the last 32, and at the final whistle, Scotland sat sixth in that table with 10 groups still to be completed. They followed up their 1-0 win over Haiti in their opener with losses to Morocco and then Brazil. The record for the hottest ever day in June in the UK has been broken. Temperatures hit 36.1 degrees Celsius at Gosport in Hampshire, breaking the previous record set way back in 1976. Parents affected by the maternity care scandal at Nottingham University's Hospitals NHS Trust have expressed their anger at the findings of a review that ruled there were major failings which were ignored for years. And back-to-back powerful earthquakes have collapsed several buildings in the Venezuelan capital of Caracas. Tsunami alerts have now been issued for both Puerto Rico and the Virgin Islands. That's the latest from Radio News Hub. I'm John Collins.
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1: And humid morning with strong sunshine, but rain and thundery showers over northwest Scotland will turn heavy at times. It'll be another scorcher though, with a high of 35 degrees Celsius.
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go on a long cold night. 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
1: The record for the UK's warmest June day was broken for the fourth time yesterday, with a chance of it getting even hotter today. John Collins has more.
2: Temperatures got up to 36.1 degrees Celsius in Gosport in Hampshire yesterday. That's higher than the previous record of 35.6 from the infamous summer of 1976. The Met Office's rare red warning for extreme heat continues. Meanwhile, in Southampton, the search continues for a 15-year-old boy who was reported missing after last being seen swimming in a lake at lunch time yesterday.
1: Venezuela's been hit by back-to-back powerful earthquakes, collapsing buildings in the capital, Caracas. The U.S. Geological Survey say the first quake had a magnitude of 7.1, the second struck just minutes later. Around 8 in 10 young people in Australia are reporting they still have access to social media. Their world-first ban has influenced the UK's decision to bring in their own. And John McGinn says Scotland's players fear they're heading home after a 3-0 defeat to Brazil in their final World Cup group game in Miami. For On Radio News Hub, I'm Frankie Hersein.
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1: Another hot day, particularly across the south and central parts of England and Wales. Slightly breezier today, though, and wetter and cloudier in some parts of Scotland. Highs today of 35 degrees Celsius.
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1: The record for the UK's warmest June day was broken for the fourth time yesterday, with a chance of it getting even hotter today. Liz Whittaker has more.
2: Temperatures got to 36.1 degrees Celsius in Gosport in Hampshire yesterday. That's higher than the 35.6 previous record from the summer of 76. In Southampton, the search continues for a 15-year-old boy who was reported missing after last being seen swimming in a lake.
1: Two 7-plus magnitude earthquakes have hit Venezuela, causing widespread damage. Dozens are believed to have been killed, and acting President Delcy Rodriguez has declared a state of emergency. Attractions like zoos and theme parks are going to be cheaper, with a temporary VAT cut now coming into effect. It's part of Chancellor Rachel Reeves' Great British Summer Savings Measure, aimed at easing the impact of the cost of living from the Iran war. And Scotland are facing the prospect of yet another group stage exit after a 3-0 defeat to Brazil last night. John McGinn admits they'll need a miracle to make it to the knockout stages, with only the 8 best third place qualifiers going through to the next round. From Radio News Hub, I'm Frankie Hersine.
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1: Another hot day, particularly across the south and central parts of England and Wales. Slightly breezier today, though, and wetter and cloudier in some parts of Scotland. Highs today of 35 degrees Celsius.
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1: It's 7 o'clock and she's up with a cock. 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
2: Matron.

Good morning, good morning, good morning. Who's tired? Who had a bad night's sleep with the heat? Oh dear, oh dear, oh dear. It was a broad morning, by the way. Morning. Oh, I did say good morning, didn't I? I wouldn't say it was a terrible night. I think I probably had worse in terms of the heat. But it was pretty hot, wasn't it? Pretty, pretty hot. All I can say is thank goodness for fans. Thank goodness for fans. If you have one of those air conditioning units, I think next year, if we get a summer like this next year, I think the sale of air conditioning units is going to rocket, because I think more people are going to invest in them, because I think they should be standard as an option in houses, the way that this weather is going, don't you? What do you reckon? Oh, let's slip the air conditioning on, shall we? Oh, lovely. Because fans are great, aren't they? But what they do, when it's really, really hot, all they do is circulate the warm air around, don't they? That's what they do. Now, the fan in here is lovely. The fan in my little studio is lovely because it's not as hot. I mean, don't get me wrong, it is. It is hot. It's airing on the side of hot. But I noticed that the air from the fan is blowing cool air. So I think it is a lot cooler. Now, at home, the fans are just blowing the warm air around. That's what they're doing. Oh! I'm not moaning, because this time next week, it's all going to change. This time next week, they've said that we are going to go back down temperature-wise and it's going to rain. I don't want that. No, I don't. However much I don't like the hot nights and not being able to sleep, I don't want the rubbish weather back. I don't. Seriously, I don't. So we've beaten records of 1976, haven't we? And apparently we are set to do that again today. It's going to be another hot one. Hot, hot, hot. So I think is it a red today? I think we're still in a red today, and then tomorrow is going to go over into amber, so not quite as hot, but they have shifted the goalposts a bit, because tomorrow was going to go really quite cool, and they're now saying that it's not. It's going to shift into the amber range, and I'm travelling tomorrow. Ooh, that'll be interesting. But I know that the air conditioning has improved a lot on trains. So it's not actually on the train, is it? Because that's fine. It's getting to the train. It's getting to the station. It's walking to, waiting for the trains and stuff like that. That's the most tricky bit when it's hot. Right, good morning. Welcome to Thursday Breakfast after all that. It is Thursday, the 25th of June, 2026. And what are we doing? Well, I should tell you what we're doing. We started off with Gautier and somebody that I used to know. So we're going to carry on the tunes and have this, a nice summery tune, Belinda Carlisle and Circle in the Sand.

Carlisle and Circle in the Sand. Doesn't that make you feel nice and summery? So very good morning. Welcome to Thursday. Welcome to another hot day. Got to say good morning to Kate. Good morning also to Paul Roberts. Now, yesterday, what a shock. Seriously, what a shock. So Andy informs me, he was going through his emails, and he says to me, because he gets the emails with information about what is going on in the area of the caravan. Now, as you know, our little caravan is in a beautiful place in Essex called Maldon, okay? Maldon, its official title, Maldon-on-Sea. Now, it's not really, well, it is. It's kind of off an estuary, right? On the River Blackwater. And it's beautiful. You know, it's a beautiful, beautiful place. You know, I love spending time there. I do. I will be there. Well, I will be there again next week for a few. Well, for the weekend anyway. Well, this weekend, actually. And next weekend. But we had a bit of a shock yesterday. So Andy was looking at the emails and I saw exactly the same thing on Facebook. So this post has come up. It's a warning, and it says, be careful, take care when you are walking along the sea wall, as adders, the UK's only poisonous snake, have been spotted along the sea wall sunbathing. Yeah, that's great. That's very, very good. That's good. Now, it says that, you know, most of the time, they will leave you alone. They won't bother you. But just be cool, be careful. Be careful with your dogs. To be honest, I'm more worried about the dogs than I have the blooming snakes. You know, I know it's all about wildlife and stuff like that. But if they give you a bite, you're in trouble. You know, I wasn't sure whether adders were in the UK. I mean, I knew they were very poisonous snakes, but I didn't know that, you know, that there were that many of them in the UK. I didn't even know that they were still in the UK. Oh, no, they are in OC, which is right on near our caravan park. Well, it's on our caravan park, but it's kind of going, fortunately, it's going the opposite direction to the way we usually walk. Thank goodness. But snakes do travel. You know, I know they like to say, but they do. They may not just stay in one place. And if they decide they're going to breed, oh my goodness, we could have a whole bunch of adders along the seawall. I'm catastrophizing, but I do not particularly like the thought of walking along with my stick, accidentally whacking an adder, and then it comes out and blooming bites me. No, thank you. So that was my shock of the day yesterday. An adder. It's made me a little bit cautious to kind of go out for my walks, especially on my own. But then I kind of do think, you know, if you are a snake and you're, well, I mean, there are some snakes around, but if you are a snake and you're just minding your own business and you're sunbathing, and then you see somebody clattering along with a white thing, with a great big ball on the end, and it's about to clobber you over the head. You're gonna be a bit defensive, aren't you? You know. Oh dear. So anyway, that's what's happened. That's the latest news from the caravan park. Adders have been spotted. Yeah, I'm not sure what to make of that, to be honest with you. I would be quite happy when they say, right, there's been no more sign of adders, you're quite safe. You know, lots of children stay in that caravan park. Do you know what I mean? Blimey. Anyway, shall we carry on with the tunes? I'm going to tell you about, we've got just one word. So let me give you this just one word then. So it's fairly topical because obviously we are kind of moving from, well, obviously different. We wear different clothes every day. But I've been still kind of aware that I am short of my, I do need to buy more clothes for this weather. You know, because I've taken some clothes down to the caravan and I've got bits here and there everywhere. So my word for you today is clothes.
Now, this can be clothes, as you know, any song related to clothes. So it could be trousers, it could be dresses, it could be shorts, it could be shirts, it could be T-shirts. It could be anything at all related to clothes or clothes themselves. Okay? So, what can you think of related to clothes or anything to do or clothes themselves? Mandy at ultimateradio.co.uk. WhatsApp, Facebook or text. Tell me if you've ever come across an adder. I'm sure you haven't. Or if you've got any information about adders that are going to put my mind at rest. Somehow I don't think so. I don't.

0: Right, let's get this right. Praz Michel featuring ODB and Maya. There we go. Ghetto Superstar. From I think about 1998. Before that, we heard Mumford & Sons and Rushmere. Good morning to a few people who have been in touch. Good morning to Mark and Kez. Good morning also to Paul Roberts. Good morning to Diane and Graham. Good morning also to Gemma. And Gemma said the only adder I've heard of is Blackadder, and he was hilarious. So Kerry says, well, you know, there are plenty of snakes around, Nigel Farage being one of them. Yeah, I mean, to be honest with you, the thought of getting bitten by Nigel Farage and given a load of poison, yeah, I guess so. Yeah, guess it fits. So we are looking at just one word today. And the word of the day today is clothes. Clothes that you wear, clothes that you don't wear, things like that. So anything related to clothes themselves or items of clothing, trousers, shirts, t-shirts, jeans, dresses, loads of songs related to that. If you can think of any and you want to hear them, mandy@ultimateradio.co.uk. What's that, Facebook or text? That's the way to get in touch with me this morning. A couple of things we're going to talk about a bit later on. As I say, I told you about the adders and things like that. Have you ever come across a snake? Do you like it? Maybe you've owned a snake. We actually did have a pet snake. It wasn't an adder though. It was a gentle little corn snake many years ago, because my son was tried to encourage me that it would be absolutely fine to have it. And I said to him, if you want it, you take absolutely full responsibility for it, which he did, to be fair. So what else is coming up? We have got the record of the week just after 8:15. Before that, we have got three lively tunes beginning with the letter R today. That will be happening just after 8:00. A cryptic challenge at 8:30 and the golden mashup at 9:00. Yes, it's all happening on a Thursday. We'll carry on with the tunes, but as I say, if you've got any suggestions for just one word today, clothes or anything related to clothes.
1: Shine bright like a diamond. Shine bright like a diamond.

Diamond. Oh, Rihanna, I love that. I do. I love that. Good morning to Mark. Mark said, he said, I've handled a lot of snakes. I was waiting for the punchline, but no, he was being dead serious. He said, I've handled a lot of snakes in my time. He said, once when I was, did you say in the sixth form? I need to read that bit again. He said, somebody brought a snake in and it said, it tried to wrap itself around my arm. He said, and the guy said, don't worry, it won't kill you. It's only trying to kill you. That's it. Mark said, I knew it wasn't going to kill me by wrapping itself around my arm, you know. Whether that was, I don't know, was that a part, would that have been a python? Because they tend to do that, don't they? The pythons and the boas. A friend of mine had, she had about five pythons and that wasn't good enough. That wasn't enough for her. She had to go out and get a boa. I don't know, as I say, it was fascinating when the kids were younger and we had our little corn snake. They found it fascinating because basically you have to feed it. Sorry if you're having your breakfast, but you have to feed it mice. And apparently it's fascinating because what they do when they take the mouse in, when they eat the mouse, they dislocate their own jaw and the mouse goes down in one. Oh, you're enjoying your breakfast. So it apparently is a fascinating thing to watch, this snake devour this mouse. And then, of course, as they get bigger, they go on to bigger animals like rats and things like that. Oh, dear. Our snake didn't last that long, sadly. She was only got as far as the little pink mice. And then she coiled herself up and died, which is a little bit unfortunate. Good morning to Jackie and Paul, who are tuned in from Thirsk. I think they're off home today. I haven't checked out the message properly, but I've got a feeling you're off home today, aren't you? So I hope you've had a lovely time up there in Thirsk. I was going to say something else. Somebody else has messaged me about snakes. Nigel Farage. Yes. Yeah, of course. Yeah. He could. He's quite poisonous, isn't he? He could be defined as a poisonous adder. There we are. So shall we kick off then our clothes word? Because today's just one word is clothes. So songs with clothes in them, or songs with that are related. Oh, Paul Roberts, good morning to you. Paul is working from home today and he has an ongoing washing machine saga. I think you should take it further, to be honest, Paul. I think it's absolutely terrible. He's had a broken washing machine. Well, not a broken washing machine, but a washing machine that isn't running efficiently. And he's not getting any joy with it. So he's not happy. He's got them coming back out again in a couple of days to try and sort the problem out. So I do hope that resolves itself, because that kind of seems as if it's been going on for ages, doesn't it? Right, let's start then with our clothes words, clothes songs. And what better way to start with jeans on?

Rod Stewart and You Wear It Well. We started off with David Dundas and Jeans On. In the middle, we had... what do we have in the middle? Oh, can't find it. What do we have in the middle? T-shirt, of course, from Birdie. That was taken from A Fault in Our Stars. What a beautiful, beautiful, beautiful film that is. Probably the saddest film I think I've ever, ever, ever watched. Well, one of the saddest films. It's up there with one of the saddest films I have ever watched. I actually don't think I could ever watch that again or read that again, because that was just so, so sad. Oh, my goodness me. But a beautiful song from Birdie there, T-shirt. We have got a few more suggestions. So we're not done yet with the clothes suggestions. There's still got time. You still have time if you want to suggest anything to do with clothes, clothes themselves, or items of clothing. So we have got some. Jackie was just saying, actually, that on the subject of snakes, she said that calling Nigel Farage a snake is actually an insult to a snake. Well, yeah, I guess so, I guess. And she says that her goddaughter has got snakes, and she said they're beautiful creatures. And she says she's held them, and she actually makes jewellery out of them with her skins. Now, this is interesting, because when we had our snake, I remember we were all really excited when she shed her first skin. And we did keep it, actually. We did keep the skin. Don't know where it is now. Well, it's gone, long gone now. But they're fascinating creatures. I mean, they really, really are. You know, just by the way they eat, by the way they shed their skin. You know, they are very, very, very, very fascinating creatures. Okay, so let's have another clothes related. And we move on to shoes now. And this is Paolo Latini and New Shoes.

0: shoes.
1: Looking
2: geezer. 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
1: No, I'm not to wake up to him in the morning, do you?
2: Oh, darling, you put some music on. It's not a mulgin here, isn't it?
3: Anyway, cheers.
2: Cheers.

0: Better the devil, you know, huh?
1: Yeah, I suppose so. 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I can't.

0: Sugar Babes and Red Dress. I had no idea the time was going so quickly. Apologies for the late delay in getting back to everybody. I've had loads of messages come through. It's just been a little bit bonkers at this end. I have seen people's messages suggesting clothes. We are going to carry on in the next hour after we've done the lively tunes and the record of the week. So do not worry. I will still get your clothes tracks in. We had Sugar Babes and Red Dress, Kirsty McCall in These Shoes, and Paolo Latini and New Shoes. So what we'll do is we will go over to news and weather, and then we'll be back on the other side with three lively tunes, all beginning with the letter R. Then it will be Record of the Week, and we'll still continue with the clothes tracks. Okay, let's go over to news and weather now. And there we go. We're on the right bit.
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2: After the record for June's hottest day was broken four times yesterday, forecasters say it could get even warmer today. Liz Whittaker has more.
3: In Gosport in Hampshire, it got to 36.1 degrees Celsius, half a degree more than the 1976 record. A rare Met Office red warning continues till midnight for much of the south of England and Wales. In Southampton, rescuers are searching for a teenage boy who was last seen swimming in a lake.
2: Dozens are believed to have been killed after Venezuela was hit by back-to-back powerful earthquakes. The US Geological Survey say the first quake had a magnitude of 7.1. The second struck just minutes later. Rachel Reeves is giving her backing to Andy Burnham to become the next Prime Minister, despite the fact she could lose her job if he does. The Chancellor is widely predicted to be replaced if the Makerfield MP does take office. And families will now be able to get cheaper days out to places like theme parks and zoos after a temporary VAT cut came into force this morning. It's part of the Great British Summer Savings Measure introduced by the Chancellor to tackle the cost of living. For On Radio News Hub, I'm Frankie Hersine.
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5: 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Laura Evans-Fisk from Eurochange explains.
6: Every year, UK holidaymakers lose on average over £300 when buying foreign currency at the airport. 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
2: Another hot day, particularly across the south and central parts of England and Wales. Slightly breezier today, though, and wetter and cloudier in some parts of Scotland. Highs today of 35 degrees Celsius.

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1: Thank you.

Yes, I've got a little bit behind. I had a phone call that kind of distracted me a little bit. Oh dear. Just call me Claire Rayner. And if you don't know who she is, look her up. Oh, honestly. Now, it is a time for our three lively tunes, and we're working our way through the alphabet, and we have reached the letter R. Yes, indeed we have. So I have three lively tunes for you with song titles, all beginning with the letter R. We have got some Bobby V. Bobby V. We have got some Kasabian. I know, you see, I'm trying to be different. We've got some Kasabian, and we've also got some Slade. I know, it's very, very varied this morning. And also coming up in this hour, another chance for you to hear the record of the week. The great track by Olivia Rodrigo and Robert Smith. And we continue our clothes tracks because we got a little bit behind. I can't believe how quickly that time went when I started playing them. And it was 8 o'clock. Bonkers. So we are going to carry on playing the tracks that you've requested in this hour as well. We've also got a cryptic challenge around Upper State. And after 9 o'clock, yes, it's the Golden Mashup, where I give you 1 year to focus on, play you some hits and headlines from that year. You have to tell me what the year is. And about halfway through, I will tell you what the year is. And then it will be over to you to choose the music and your memories of that particular year. Well, maybe you don't have any memories of that year. Maybe you were too young. Who knows? I don't know. I'm not giving anything away as yet. But let's kick off the lively tune, shall we? And we'll kick off with this from Bobby V. If my mum's listening, she'll be jumping up and down. No, she won't really.

Slade and Run Away. Before that, we heard Kasabian, Reason is Treason. And then we started off with Bobby V and Rubberball. Diane enjoying that. Jumping around the kitchen, sorting the tea out. My mum absolutely loved Bobby V. He was her idol. I think I probably said this before. I think I probably shared this before. He really was her absolute idol. So there we go. So they were our three songs beginning with the letter R. Tomorrow we're going to be on the S's. Yeah, we're getting there. I'll probably do something different. By the time we get to the end of this alphabet, I'll probably think of a different wake up selection. Apologies for messages that have been coming in. I've been snowed under. I have, with bits and pieces. I am working my way through getting songs together. Songs to do with clothes. This was our Just One Word today. So anything related to clothes, so any items of clothing, dresses, trousers, shirts, t-shirts, jeans, shoes, all that kind of stuff. And I don't want to miss anybody out. But I wanted to put this in because there are two people that I know are tuned in that are going to be very happy when they hear this. I love this as well. Bruce Springsteen and Girls in Their Summer Clothes. Oh, there's lots of them around.

a lot of love for that. I've got to say, that is probably my favourite Bruce Springsteen track. I love that. I think it's got a bit of an ELO sound to it as well. It has though, hasn't it? Probably why I like it so much. Mind you, you know, to be fair, there are a number of Bruce Springsteen songs I do like. So that's, you know, I'm not saying I like it because of that. Okay, I just love the song. And it's going to be in my head. It's one of those songs where it's just going to be an absolute earworm all day. I know it. Now, time for the record of the week. I feel like I'm catching my tail. I feel like I'm, well, not catching my tail. You know what I'm saying? I wanted to talk about things. I wanted to talk about the blooming Scotland match last night. I think it's probably better if I keep my opinion to myself about that. Any Scotland fans? You know, I'm not saying it. I'm not saying it. Needless to say, they ain't got no chance of getting through to knockout six things, have they? Let's be honest. If they do, they're lucky. That's all I can say. Smashed 3-0. So we'll see how we get on Saturday, because we're playing Panama Saturday. And you know, we've got to beat Panama, haven't we? Surely to goodness, we've got to beat Panama. It's got to be done, hasn't it? It's got to be. There was something else I was going to say that came up in the news this morning. Oh, yes. I know what it was. I heard on the news this morning, they were talking about people in the workplace. And this actually surprised me when I started my job. And this is going back some 12 years ago. When I first started my 13 years ago, when I started my last job, and it was a very relatively small office that I was in, and my boss said to me, I was on reception, and my boss said to me, look, you know, if there are any calls, just for anybody in the office, just drop them an email and give them the information that of the person that's calling them. And, you know, it was because it was before they had the phone systems where you could put people, well, you could put people through. But he kind of said, if the person's busy, then just. And I'm thinking, we're emailing people that are sitting, literally sitting next to us. You know, it's just so different from when I was in my very first job. And you could just literally just pop your head over your shoulder and say, oh, there's a message for you. And you could just speak to people. There is none of that anymore, is there? It's all to do with dropping messages by, you know, emailing. I suppose they do it so that it's a guarantee that you get, you know, you get the right, you know, you get the right information delivered to the right people. But it's just, I mean, even they were even saying this morning on this programme that the amount of people that actually do that at home. You know, if they're upstairs, if somebody's upstairs, and they'll message someone, does, oh, can you do such and such? You think, what is wrong with actually talking to people? It's all about texting, texting somebody in the house. Does anybody do that? Is anyone going to admit to texting somebody that is in the same house as them? Would you do it? Have you done it? Do you do it? Interesting. I don't think. I wouldn't do it. It's just bonkers. You know, I have seen people do it. Oh yeah, got your text. And they're sitting next to them. Just crazy. Anyway, shall we do the records of the week? Olivia Rodrigo and Robert Smith from The Cure. And this is just brilliant. This is What's Wrong With Me.

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1: Hiya kids, Mark Fielding here. Now, over the summer, my regular Sunday show is going to be taking a bit of a break, but don't panic, because in its place, we've got the Music World Cup. This is where the greatest musical nations on earth will be slugging it out to find out who's going to be the best musical nation on the planet. 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It's not more difficult than that. Throughout June, it's going to be the group phase where three countries will be pitting themselves against each other. The top two from the league will go through to the knockout phase, which will start in July. From July, it's all about sudden death when we're going through to the group of 16, the quarterfinals, the semi-finals, and last, the grand final, where we'll find out who is the greatest musical nation on earth. Join me every Sunday over the summer from 1 p.m. and get involved. See you later.
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That is a beautiful, beautiful, beautiful song, isn't it? Shakira and Underneath Your Clothes. And people nicknamed her the Nanny Goat. I can't think why. Can you? Seriously? We're going to be back with the clothes things. I've still got a couple more clothes tracks to find or to play. And Diane, we've got a very funny one that's been suggested by Diane because she suggests that I might be wearing it. Absolutely not, Diane. Absolutely not. That's going to be coming up in a little bit. Got to say good morning to a few people that have been in touch. Good morning to Pete. Good morning also to Brian. Good morning to Jill. Good morning to Adele. I don't know if I've missed, I hope I haven't missed anybody out. If I have missed you out, please just give me a shout, because if I've missed you out, give me a shout. See, I'm a poet and I didn't even know it. Jill says, it's actually true what you're saying. She said these things where you have to email people, especially in the workplace, to a little, even the smallest bit of information, it's a record, isn't it? Because if something doesn't get done, then you haven't got any evidence that you sent the message. It's a kind of insurance that actually, I emailed you, so I can't think why it didn't get done, because I did email you. I get that they do that in the workplace. I mean, I was a bit shocked when I came across it the first time, because we were only in a very, very small office. But people are saying that they do this at home. Kerry said, you know, when tea's ready, she said, we contact people via our A-Late, via the Amazon devices, you know, to let them know that tea's ready. You know, they do have their uses. And I suppose, you know, back in the day, you would have shouted out, "Tea's ready!" God, I remember doing that. Or actually, I would just shout up the stairs, "Dinner!" And they're like, "Yeah, I'm coming, coming, coming, coming, coming." Because, you know, it's tea. Oh, let's not get into that. Tea here is dinner, you know? Lunch is lunch. Dinner is... Tea is what you drink. Anyway, I don't know. We won't go into that debate, because I'll get myself into a whole lot of trouble. So I would just shout up the dinner, and they would come. And if they didn't hear me, I'd be dinner, louder and louder and louder. It would have been handy back then to have had the A-Ladies and just kind of sent a message, "Dinner's ready." So they do have their uses, but I just think have we relied on it a little bit too much? To be bothered to communicate face to face with people. You know, it's like when you message people rather than, or you send somebody along. Not there's anything wrong with sending people long. I mean, we're busier, aren't we? So I suppose sending people long WhatsApp messages is an alternative to having a 2-hour phone conversation with somebody, isn't it? But it's not the same, is it? It's not the same as phoning someone up and just saying, "You all right?" You know, I mean, we still do it.

the script and something unreal, which is great. I really like that. Okay, I'm going to give you a cryptic challenge today, and this one is fairly easy. Okay, so here we go. Boiling Passion. What is the song? It's a song title. Boiling Passion. I would say it's quite easy. If you think you know, mandy@ultimateradio.co.uk, WhatsApp, Facebook, or text. Boiling Passion. What is it? Any idea? mandy@ultimateradio.co.uk, WhatsApp, Facebook, or text. Sorry, Rita.

Most definitely not in an itsy bitsy teeny weeny yellow polka dot bikini. And not in any bikini, to be honest. Although it has to be said, right? I've got this dress on today. And I put it on and I'm thinking, I usually like my jeans or my, you know, or my leggings or whatever. And I have been wearing a lot more dresses. This is quite short. It's quite a short dress for my standards. And I did feel a little bit self, you know, I'm sharing it with you. I mean, I'm just telling you, you know, I'm walking along this morning and I'm thinking, I do hope that this is not, you know, it's just a tiny, tiny, tiny, tiny bit above the knee. And you're probably thinking, blimey, that's nothing. It's all right. It's above the knee. It's covering what it should be. But it's me. I'm used to wearing a bit longer things than things just above the knee. So I'm feeling a tad self-conscious, but it's such a cool dress because apparently it's going to get hotter today. Good morning, Janet, who is tuned in with the ladies. She said a bit cooler today at the moment, Janet. But apparently if you listen to what the weather's saying, I don't know. I'm hearing so many conflicting information about what the weather's going to do today and tomorrow. Today, apparently, we're still on red. What's it? Tomorrow, it goes to amber. But even that's changed recently. They've moved that to amber. I don't know. I think we've all just got to wait and see what the weather does. You know, they said it was going to get to 38 yesterday. And I mean, I'm not, I think 36 point something is good. But 38, you know, they're not sure. They don't know. We'll wait and see what happens. I wanted to put something really cool on today in case it does happen. So I don't care. Do you know what I mean? I don't care. I like it. And that's you know, it's like a tiered thing. You know, it's just so you can get an idea of what I'm wearing. Not that it's very important, but it is not an itsy bitsy teeny weeny yellow polka dot bikini. Okay. I still had a couple of clothes tracks and I haven't been able to find them, sadly. I will try. Let's do this from Jonas Brothers and Waffle House. We might end up a bit late for the news.

Right, we're going to be very, very late for the news because one of the tracks that was requested about the clothes thing, I've been looking for it and I actually really want to play it. Because Mark has requested this. I've got to give you also the answer to Cryptic Challenge, which I will do as well. Oh, we're going to be late for the Golden Mashup. Never mind, never mind, never mind. But this is a Spludgeness Abounds and my sock's gone down my shoe.

0: What do you do when your sock goes down inside your shoe? It's very annoying, isn't it? Especially if you've got one of those little trainer sock things on, haven't you? And it goes right down your shoe and you think, oh, so annoying. Anyway, splodginess abounds.
1: No, you can have the worst trouble.
0: Yeah, and sock gone down my shoe. Right, okay. But I've just got to really rush now because I need to tell you a very, very, very funny story before I reveal to you the answer of today's cryptic challenge, which you've all got, by the way. Well done to all of you that got that. Janet is going to tell us a very funny story about her experience with a bikini. She said, one of my bikini wearing experiences, she said, many years ago, when there was a lot less of me, she said, I was at Woodlarks, which is like a camp thing, which people go. I've been there a couple of times. It's good fun. She said, I was at Woodlarks with Robert. She said, we all went to a coral reef, which is a big water park and spa near Bracknell. I think I did actually go there, actually. She said, anyway, she said, I was wearing a bikini whilst at the water park. And I went in, she said, oh, sorry. She said, and I went down one of the water slides, yes, to get out. Once you had gone down the slide, you went underwater and then stood up in a pool. Well, she said, I went down the slide, did the underwater bit okay, and then stood up and my bikini top fell off. She said, thankfully, it was tied up around the back. But the ties around the neck had come undone. Oh, dear. That is very, very embarrassing. But I hope you managed to laugh it off. I'm sure many of us have got swimming pool experiences. Okay, boiling passion, hot love. She's my woman. We have got the golden mashup. We're not going to probably have time to hear all of this, but we'll do the golden mashup after the news. What a bonkers show.

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1: The record for the UK's warmest June day was broken for the fourth time yesterday, with a chance of it getting even hotter today. Liz Whittaker has more.
2: Temperatures got to 36.1 degrees Celsius in Gosport in Hampshire yesterday. That's higher than the 35.6 previous record from the summer of 76. In Southampton, the search continues for a 15-year-old boy who was reported missing after last being seen swimming in a lake.
1: Donald Trump's made his first public comments on Andy Burnham, saying he's extremely liberal. Meanwhile, Chancellor Rachel Reeves has given her back to Mr. Burnham, despite speculation she could lose her role if he becomes Prime Minister. Attractions like zoos and theme parks are going to be cheaper, with a temporary VAT cut now coming into effect. It's part of the Chancellor's Great British Summer Savings measure, aimed at easing the impact of the cost of living from the Iran war. And Scotland slipped to a 3-0 defeat to Brazil last night, with their hopes of reaching the knockout stages now relying on results elsewhere. Fans face days of uncertainty before their fate becomes clear. That's the latest from Radio News Hub. I'm Frankie Hersine.
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1: Another hot day, particularly across the south and central parts of England and Wales. Slightly breezier today, though, and wetter and cloudier in some parts of Scotland. Highs today of 35 degrees Celsius.

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3: Indeed it is. It is time for the Golden Mashup. And this is where I give you one year of hits and headlines, and you need to tell me what the year is. Then after a while, when we've had some guesses, we can share your memories and of course your requests as well. So shall we start off with this? What was the year though? Jesse Green.

Jesse Green and Flip. There we go. Heard that before? What was the year, though? We are in the golden mashup. It was the year that the UK and Iceland end the third Cod War, with the UK accepting Iceland's extension of its territorial waters to 200 nautical miles in exchange for divined fishing rights, reducing the agreed take by British trawlers by 4/5. And it was also the year that the Sex Pistols played the first of two influential concerts in Manchester. But what was the year? And it was also the year that James and Bobby Purify had this with Morning Glory. No, not that Morning Glory. A different Morning Glory. Mandy at ultimateradio.co.uk. Privately WhatsApp, Facebook or text.

James and Bobby Purify, Morning Glory, and they also had a hit called I'm Your Puppet as well. James and Bobby Purify. It was also the trial of a multiple murderer, Donald Nielsen, known as the Black Panther. The trial begins at Oxford Crown Court. And he will be convicted and serve the remainder of his life in prison in this particular year. There are some very, very obvious clues about this year, and I'm giving you a big clue by telling you that, I think. And you'll get what I mean when you finally do guess the year. It was also the year that the Curse of Flyers had this with Little Does She Know. That I know that she knows that he knows that she's two-timing her, him.

do like the phrase in that, she lost her bikini. Hey, Janet. Castle Flyers. And that was actually, to be honest, that wasn't deliberate. I just noticed that they said that. Oh, you see, that could have been written about you, Janet, losing your bikini. The Castle Flyers, and little does she know, eh? That I knows, that she knows, that he knows, that, whatever. But what was the year? We are in the golden mashup. I'm surprised, actually, nobody's guessed the year yet. I kind of thought, I tried to make the first couple of songs a bit tricky, but I thought maybe somebody would have got it with that. If you didn't, if you're still not sure, I think this one would probably confirm it, what year this is. So it's a bit of Paul Nicholas. I know, he was all over the place, wasn't he, in this year? And reggae like it used to be.

ridiculous and reggae like it used to be. Now, we had three choices. We could have either had Dancing with the Captain, Grandma's Party, or that one. I kind of thought that might have been the better of the three, to be honest. And they were all from this particular year. But what year am I talking about? What is the year of the mashup today? I will be giving it away very soon because I want to get as many requests in for this year as I possibly can. Well done to Paul Roberts. You are spot on with your guess. Diane, well done to you. You're spot on with your guess. I will play a couple more tracks and then I am going to throw it open and tell you what the year is. Have a think. What the year is. Maybe this will help you from this, from Randy Adelman and Concrete and Clay. What was the year though?

Oh, just love that. R&J Stone, and We Do It. Before that, we had Randy Adelman and his version of Concrete and Clay. So well done to those of you that have guessed the year today for the Golden Mashup. I want to try and get through as many songs from this brilliant year as I possibly can. The year, of course, is 1976. Of course it is. It has to be 50 years ago. 50 years ago! And so many kind of similarities mainly because of the weather. We've broken the record for 1976, so there we go. So I kind of thought it's just so appropriate, isn't it, to do it for the mashup today. And a lot of love for this year, a lot of love for the music of this year. Maybe you've got memories of what you were doing in this particular year and what you would like to hear. It's over to you. We will do some Robin Sarstedt after this.

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Going overboard with a capital O. So don't be persistent, please keep your distance. 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
0: low.
2: Brilliant stuff. Robin Sass did My Resistance is Low. And Jackie and Paul have just come up from breakfast. And Jackie said, we missed the answer to the year. She said, is it 1976? It absolutely is. So we have got just under half an hour now of, well, about 25 minutes of 1976. So get your favourite suggestions in. What would you like to hear? Maybe you've got some memories of 1976 holidays, particularly this part of 1976 when we were in the midst of a heat wave. We went to Jersey in the summer holidays of 1976. And we were talking about this yesterday, actually. Because my mum said, she said, do you remember? She said, we could barely walk on the sand. It was that hot, really, really hot. I kind of do remember it vaguely. But certainly, I do remember the summer of 1976. And as I've said many times before, being at school and having the drought and the water shortage and only being told that we could have about an inch of water in the bath because there was hardly any point, really, because of the water shortage. And just running for these big drinking taps in the cloakrooms and just all of us being so thirsty and just putting our faces under the drinking taps. Absolutely disgusting. But we were that thirsty and desperate. We all used to run for the drinking tap, just like a bunch of horses, just running for the drinking tap. Right, let's do this from Tina Charles and I Love to Love. We are in 1976.

Charles. And I Love to Love. Did anybody buy that on single? Did you? Or maybe you had that bought for you? I've got to say, morning, Detsy. Morning. Everything's been all over the show. I'm over an hour late of saying good morning to Detsy. I'm so sorry, Detsy. I hope you've enjoyed the show. This was around this time in 1976.

Steve Harley and his version of Here Comes the Sun. Gosh, say, I don't like that as much as the George Harrison one. God, I'm being, you know, just being honest. Now, I remember this being in the charts in 1976 because I remember driving all the way to Hastings with my parents at the start of the 6 weeks holidays. And we had these friends, these family friends, when we were very young kids, and they'd just moved to Hastings from London. I mean, we'd already moved out of London by this stage, and where were they living? Yes, they moved away from London and they moved to Hastings at the same time as we moved to Essex. So we kind of lost touch with them. And then they invited us to Hastings just for the day. And we drove up there. And this was the song that was on in the car. It's Our Kid and You Just Might See Me Cry. We didn't cry. It was a lovely day, actually. But, you know, there we go. Very hot day, of course.

0: Memories, memories of 1976. Going up to Hastings. Our Kid and You Just Might See Me Cry. I think they were a one-hit wonder, weren't they? I don't think they had anything else after that. Now, Paul Roberts has said that he remembers 1976, and he said he remembers it being very hot, but he said it was hot in 1975, but like many kids his age, he didn't really understand what a heat wave was. I mean, I don't think I did. I mean, I was nine in 1976, so I didn't really, even then, I didn't really understand what it was. I understood about water shortages and things like that, but I didn't really get the whole heat wave thing. But he says that the music was great in 1976. He was at Wavertree, and he said this would have been about the time that they went on the Southport, the annual Southport trip. But he said one thing he does remember was that You To Me Are Everything was number one in the charts of this particular week. It would have been about a week exactly that this time on that week that this actually happened. And he said he remembers exactly what he was doing when that was number one, and it knocked Combine Harvester off the charts, I think. And he said that they were playing cricket, the family were playing cricket on the lawn. He said it was a beautiful Sunday evening. He said they were all playing cricket, his mum and dad and his brothers. And he said that this is a song that he really loves from 1976. It's Maureen McGovern and The Continental.
1: Beautiful.

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It's quite the fashion, the continental, because you tell of your

Maury McGovern and the Continental. Certainly an interesting track, isn't it? Morning, Melvin. He said, I had this on single as well at the time. So there you go. That was requested by Paul Roberts. We're going to do this. Dolly Parton,

Oh, there you go. Dolly Parton and Jolene. What a great track. I love that. Right, let me quickly tell you what is happening here for the rest of the day here on Ultimate Radio. So coming up straight after me at 10 o'clock, it is going to be Holly taking us right the way through the day till 4 o'clock when Jim will be here with Rock and Easy. And then it's going to be Holly again taking you through into tomorrow morning. I will be back tomorrow morning with the Friday breakfast show. Don't forget, it's Feel Good Friday. It's lively tunes, feel good tunes, all that kind of stuff for your Friday. We have no 15 reflective tracks tomorrow, so it means that we will be in the request hour. Remember, it's anything you want to hear, predominantly to do with the summer. I think we'll do summer, we'll do sunshine. And if you want to do 1976, you can do that. It's all good. So anything at all, it's a request hour tomorrow from 9 o'clock. So we've got one final track to play, and I just want to dedicate this to our Aussie friends, because Diane requested this, and she said, what about a good old Aussie anthem? She said, and I used to sing along to this, and this was actually an Australian band. I'm talking Sherbet and How's That. I'll leave you with this. Have a great day, whatever you're up to. I'll catch you tomorrow morning with the breakfast show, and don't forget, it's Feel Good Friday. If somebody would like to squeeze in a 15 tracks, if you've got one lined up and you want to do it, then feel free to do it, but obviously I must have it in no later than 4 o'clock. If not, it's not a problem, we will do the request hour. So have a great day. Bye for now.

0: Epoch. Many providers, including Eurochange, are now online and on the high street, offering flexible ways to buy currency, so it's easier than ever.
1: Another very hot day with plenty of sunshine, particularly in southern and central parts. Cloudier in parts of Scotland with some heavy rain possible, but still feeling warm. Highs today of 35 degrees Celsius.
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0: Martin Liz, Mark Fielding here. Now, people always tell me that Wednesdays are the worst day of the week, but I say that's rubbish because from 7 o'clock I'm on the radio and that's generally a good thing. That's what I say anyway. It's a show which is packed with features like the jukebox from 7 o'clock. There's the full length at 8:30 and the ones after the ones at 9 o'clock. There's loads of other stuff going on. There's always some ranting and general mucking about going on as well. You can get involved in the show by sending me a tweet at MarkFOnAir if you like Twitter. If you don't, send me an email to mark@ultimateradio.co.uk and join me from 7 o'clock every Wednesday. We'll have a laugh, shall we?
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1: Forecasters are warning temperatures could break even more records today, with the red heat warning in parts of England and Wales in force until midnight. Some schools are closed and Network Rail say we should only travel if absolutely necessary. London Mayor Sir Sadiq Khan is also launching a new plan to make the capital more resilient to extreme weather.
2: Events of biblical proportions now take place every year, whether it's heat waves, whether it's flash flooding, whether it's lightning, whether it's thunder. We as a country haven't adapted to be resilient to the consequences of man-made climate change.
1: Rachel Reeves is giving her backing to Andy Burnham to become the next Prime Minister, despite the fact she could lose her job if he does. The Chancellor is widely predicted to be replaced if the Makefield MP does take office. 2.7-plus magnitude earthquakes have hit Venezuela, causing widespread damage. Dozens are believed to have been killed and hundreds have been injured. And Scotland are facing the prospect of yet another group stage exit after a 3-0 defeat to Brazil last night. John McGinn admits they'll need a miracle to make it to the knockout stages. That's the latest from Radio News Hub. I'm Frankie Hersine.
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1: Another very hot day with plenty of sunshine, particularly in southern and central parts. Cloudier in parts of Scotland with some heavy rain possible, but still feeling warm. Highs today of 35 degrees Celsius.
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0: Mark Fielding here. Now, over the summer, my regular Sunday show is going to be taking a bit of a break, but don't panic, because in its place, we've got the Music World Cup. This is where the greatest musical nations on earth will be slugging it out to find out who's going to be the best musical nation on the planet. You can get involved by joining me every Sunday over the summer from 1 p.m. and vote on which song is your favourite from the choices that I give you. It's not more difficult than that. Throughout June, it's going to be the group phase where three countries will be pitting themselves against each other. The top two from the league will go through to the knockout phase, which will start in July. From July, it's all about sudden death when we're going through to the group of 16, the quarterfinals, the semi-finals, and last, the grand final, where we'll find out who is the greatest musical nation on earth. Join me every Sunday over the summer from 1 p.m. and get involved. See you later.
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1: The heatwave's continuing with a warning record-breaking temperatures could rise even higher. The red warning in place for parts of England and Wales has been extended till tomorrow. Dozens are dead and at least 700 injured after two powerful earthquakes hit Venezuela. The death toll in the South American country is expected to rise further as rescuers search collapsed buildings. Rachel Reeves says she's backing Andy Burnham to be the next PM, but will she stay on as Chancellor?
2: When he becomes Prime Minister, he will make those decisions around the top team around him, but I'm not going to preempt that. Those are his decisions.
1: Well, the speculation Miss Reeves could be moved from the Treasury to a more junior role in the coming weeks. Meanwhile, a temporary cut to VAT for places like zoos and theme parks has come in. Rachel Reeves announced the Great British Summer Savings as part of plans to ease the cost of living on families. And Scotland's qualification hopes are up in the air after their 3-0 World Cup defeat from Brazil. They need to wait and see if they get through to the next stage as one of the best third-placed teams. That's the latest from Radio News Hub. I'm Phil Towers.
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1: Lots of sunshine and very hot, especially in southern and central parts of England and Wales. Some possible thundery showers later in the northwest and highs today of 35 Celsius.
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Your love I'm lost in. 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
1: A young person might come up to you. Actually, as I was pointing out last week, it's as likely to be a middle-aged person as a young person with Harry Styles might come up to you and go, God, well, I do like the new Harry Styles single. I don't want you to be looking blank, going, I've never heard it. I want you to be able to offer an opinion.
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1: A red warning for extreme heat has been extended till tomorrow, as more record-breaking temperatures are expected. It applies to parts of central and southern England and Wales, with temperatures rising as high as 38 Celsius. A body's been recovered from a river in Devon by rescuers searching for a missing teenager. 15-year-old Taylor Charlton had been last seen on the 8th of May. Police say he's not been formally identified, but his family have been made aware. Sir Keir Starmer says he's focused on an orderly transition to whoever replaces him in the next few weeks.
2: I'm going to be professional. I'm going to have foremost in my mind the sense of service and duty that has driven me as Prime Minister. I will continue to faithfully serve my country to make sure that any disruption is absolutely minimised.
1: The PM says he'll hand over the keys to number 10 with good grace. And Scotland's First Minister says his country's football team and fans have done themselves proud at the World Cup. That's despite a 3-0 defeat to Brazil last night, meaning qualification to the next stage is up in the air. From Radio News Hub, I'm Phil Towers.
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1: Lots of sunshine and very hot, especially in southern and central parts of England and Wales. Some possible thundery showers later in the northwest, and highs today of 35 Celsius.
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1: The heat wave's continuing with a warning record-breaking temperatures could rise even higher. The red warning in place for parts of England and Wales has been extended till tomorrow. A state of emergency has been declared in Venezuela, where at least 164 people have been killed and around 1,000 injured after two devastating earthquakes. Rescuers are continuing to search collapsed buildings for survivors. Keir Starmer's promising an orderly transition to whoever replaces him.
2: I will do it in good grace. I will do it faithfully serving my country. It is the privilege of my life to have been and to be the Prime Minister of the United Kingdom, and I remind myself of that every single day.
1: Well, currently just Andy Burnham's put himself forward to be the next PM. The AA says it's going to be a while yet till petrol and diesel drops back down to how much it cost before the Iran war. The price of oil's dropped in recent days as more tankers pass through the Strait of Hormuz. And Ryanair's going to let kids sit with their mums and dads on their flights without charging a fee. Previously, families had to pay to make sure they were all together. From Radio News Hub, I'm Phil Towers.
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1: Of sunshine and very hot, especially in southern and central parts of England and Wales. Some possible thundery showers later in the northwest, and highs today of 35 Celsius.
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1: A red warning for extreme heat has been extended till tomorrow as more record-breaking temperatures are expected. It applies to parts of central and southern England and Wales, with temperatures rising as high as 38 Celsius. A state of emergency has been declared in Venezuela, where at least 164 people have been killed and around 1,000 injured after two devastating earthquakes. They're the strongest to hit the South American country in more than a century. Keir Starmer says he's focused on an orderly transition to whoever replaces him in the next few weeks.
2: I'm going to be professional. I'm going to have foremost in my mind the sense of service and duty that has driven me as Prime Minister. I will continue to faithfully serve my country to make sure that any disruption is absolutely minimised.
1: The PM says he'll hand over the keys to number 10 with good grace. And Jeremy Clarkson's prostate cancer diagnosis has led to a big surge in men going for a checkup. The charity Prostate Cancer UK says more than 50,000 people used their online risk tool in the last week. From Radio News, I'm Phil Towers.
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1: Lots of sunshine and very hot, especially in southern and central parts of England and Wales. Some possible thundery showers later in the northwest, and highs today of 35 Celsius.
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1: The UK record for the hottest June day has been broken for the second day in a row. Yeovilton in Somerset has recorded a temperature of 36.4 degrees Celsius. Schools have closed for a second day as the heatwave grips the nation. And Prime Minister Sir Keir Starmer says they're doing all they can.
2: It is important that we as a government coordinate this. We're having COBRA meetings at the official level to monitor what's going on, give the appropriate advice, and schools are going to have to gauge that according to their local condition.
1: There are fears that up to 10,000 people are missing after back-to-back earthquakes in Venezuela. At least 164 people have been killed. A 23-year-old TikTok influencer from Kent has been charged with the murder of her boyfriend in Dubai. Brooke George from Gravesend is facing death by firing squad after she claims self-defence during a violent attack by her partner in the UAE. And Ryanair has bowed to pressure and won't charge families to sit together on flights. That's the latest from Radio News Hub. I'm David Hall.
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1: Rain in the northwest will turn thundery this evening. Further thunderstorms will develop across southwest England before spreading north. Warm and humid with a low of 22 degrees Celsius.

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1: Eric Clapton Unplugged. That is Layla getting us started on this week's edition of Rockin' Easy from Ultimate Radio. I am Jim Pemberton, and I thank you for tuning in. We're going to bring you 3 hours of laid-back sounds from the 1970s and beyond. It is your deep dive into classic and mellow music. A pop classic from Dr. Hook now. 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

0: I don't think there was any such thing as a song that that woman could not sing to tremendous effect. That is Eva Cassidy, Wayfaring Stranger, as we roll on with more this mellow song music.
1: Reminds me of Scotland. It sounds like Scotland feels.

There's a guy who was the lead singer of Genesis for a short time. It's his voice that you hear on the Calling All Stations album from that band. It's Ray Wilson. That is Alone on Rockin' Easy from Ultimate Radio with me, Jim Pemberton. Here's the woman who was the lead singer on all those wonderful Sergio Mendes and Brazil 66 records and has performed with her husband, Herb Alpert, for many years. It's Lonnie Hall covering an Elton John tune. This is Love Song.

Have to say, that is one of my all-time favorite songs. Some beautiful guitar work on that one, along with, of course, the soaring vocal of Randy Crawford. That is Steve Hackett from the Please Don't Touch album, Hoping Love Will Last, as we roll on with more mellow music on the on the Rockin' Easy Show. My brain fart, of course. Here's Nick Drake. This is Northern Sky.

with a fine vocal performance from Mr. Lenny Williams. That's Tower of Power. Will I Ever Find Love on the Rockin' Easy Show with Jim on Ultimate Radio. Here's Elton John and the title track from the album The Captain and the Kid.

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1: The June heat record has been broken again. Yeovilton in Somerset has recorded a temperature of 36.4 degrees Celsius. Almost 2,500 schools have been closed or faced disruption due to the heatwave. And Education Secretary Bridget Phillipson says it's been a difficult few days.
2: It has been a challenge for staff, for school leaders, and also for children in school as well. And it's down to individual head teachers to take decisions about safety and well-being of children. And I know that's always their top priority. But it can be a challenge for parents when schools close, and we're working with schools to keep them open as far as we can.
1: 10,000 people could be missing following the Venezuela earthquakes. The country suffered back-to-back quakes this morning, and at least 164 people have been killed. A teenage boy has been found not guilty of killing a 9-year-old girl. The 16-year-old, who can't be named due to his age, was on trial accused of murder and manslaughter following the death of Aria Thorpe. And the number of children with special educational needs has hit a record high. That's the latest from Radio News Hub. I'm David Hall.
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4: 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Laura Evans-Fisk from Eurochange explains.
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1: Rain in the northwest will turn thundery this evening. Further thunderstorms will develop across southwest England before spreading north, warm and humid with a low of 22 degrees Celsius.
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A bit of the softer side of progressive rock there. The Electric Light Orchestra from the El Dorado album. That's Mr. Kingdom as we roll on with more of the Rock and Easy Show. Jim Pemberton with you on Ultimate Radio. From the album Emerging, here's Phil Keggy. This is Gentle Eyes.

Steely Dan live with the Hollywood Bowl Orchestra, Deacon Blues, on the Rockin' Easy Show with Jim on Ultimate Radio. I hope you're enjoying the music, and I hope you're enjoying it from somewhere nice and cool. Here's Chicago. This is All Is Well.

0: Good evening. Good evening, Philadelphia. Good evening, America. Good evening, London. Good evening, the world.
1: I was in England this afternoon. Funny old world, isn't it? But this is the other song that I know on the piano.

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Why do I feel like I was just eavesdropping on something I shouldn't have been? That's Cool in the Gang and Whisper Softly as we roll on with Rockin' Easy on Ultimate Radio. Here's Albert Hammond.

1974 music from Art Garfunkel. That is Traveling Boy on the Rockin' Easy Show. This is Jim, and it's Ultimate Radio, of course. Here's Rumor. This is You're the One. 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
1: The June heat record has been broken again. Yeovilton in Somerset has recorded a temperature of 36.4 degrees Celsius. Almost 2,500 schools have been closed or faced disruption due to the heatwave. And Education Secretary Bridget Phillipson says it's been a difficult few days.
2: It has been a challenge for staff, for school leaders, and also for children in school as well. And it's down to individual head teachers to take decisions about safety and well-being of children. And I know that's always their top priority. But it can be a challenge for parents when schools close, and we're working with schools to keep them open as far as we can.
1: 10,000 people could be missing following the Venezuela earthquakes. The country suffered back-to-back quakes this morning, and at least 164 people have been killed. A teenage boy has been found not guilty of killing a 9-year-old girl. The 16-year-old, who can't be named due to his age, was on trial accused of murder and manslaughter following the death of Aria Thorpe. And the number of children with special educational needs has hit a record high. That's the latest from Radio News Hub. I'm David Hall.
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1: Warm and humid this evening. Rain in the northwest will turn thundery, and further thunderstorms with strong gusty winds will develop across southwest England. A low of 22 degrees Celsius.
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Here's a beautiful one. This is Daniel Amos.

Moonrise, Marlena Shaw, as we continue on with the wonderful soft sounds on the Rockin' Easy Show. This is music from Eloise Laws, Love Comes Easy.

That song wasn't a hit, but it should have been. From 1975, Rupert Holmes, Who, What, When, Where, Why, on The Rockin' Easy Show. With Richard Carpenter now, this is Calling Your Name Again on Ultimate Radio.

Barry Manilow, Somewhere Down the Road, on the Rockin' Easy Show. From Ultimate Radio, this is Jim Pemberton, and music from Dane Donahue now. This is Casablanca.

That's Mohini Day. The tune is Bombay Bong on the Rockin' Easy Show from Ultimate Radio. Keeping it going with Lindsay Webster now. This is A Love Before.

0: Radio. The June heat record has been broken again. Merrifield in Somerset has recorded a temperature of 36.7 degrees Celsius. Almost 2,500 schools have been closed due to the heat wave, and Education Secretary Bridget Phillipson says it's been a difficult few days.
1: It has been a challenge for staff, for school leaders, and also for children in school as well. And it's down to individual head teachers to take decisions about safety and well-being of children. And I know that's always their top priority.
0: 29,000 people are now missing following the Venezuela earthquakes. The country has suffered back-to-back quakes, and at least 164 people have been killed. Andy Burnham could be Labour leader by July the 17th. A timetable for the leadership's been published, and if no one steps forward, the new Makerfield MP will automatically replace Sir Keir Starmer. And the number of children with special educational needs has hit a record high. It's up 12.5% year on year. That's the latest from Radio News Hub. I'm David Hall.
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0: And humid this evening. Rain in the northwest will turn thundery, and further thunderstorms with strong gusty winds will develop across southwest England. A low of 22 degrees Celsius.
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0: Hey kids, Mark Fielding here. 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If you want to get in touch with the show, you can send me a tweet at MarkFOnAir or email me mark@ultimateradio.co.uk and try and have a guess what the number one is as well. 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
1: The UK record for the hottest day in June has been broken for the second day in a row. Merrifield in Somerset has recorded a temperature of 36.7 degrees Celsius. A red weather warning for extreme heat has been extended until the end of Friday for London and parts of the South East. Thousands of schools have closed again, and Prime Minister Sir Keir Starmer says it's been a difficult time.
2: Schools will have to take the appropriate measures, and each school will gauge for itself what the measures are. But it is important that we as a government coordinate this across the country.
1: Up to 29,000 people have been reported missing after back-to-back earthquakes in Venezuela. At least 164 people have been killed. A 23-year-old TikTok influencer from Kent has been charged with the murder of her boyfriend in Dubai. Brooke George from Gravesend is facing death by firing squad. And families won't have to pay more to sit together on Ryanair flights anymore. The company has dropped its controversial fee. That's the latest from Radio News Hub. I'm David Hall.
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1: Warm and humid this evening. Rain in the northwest will turn thundery, and further thunderstorms with strong gusty winds will develop across southwest England. A low of 22 degrees Celsius.
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1: The UK is facing another tropical night after temperatures topped 36 degrees Celsius to become June's hottest day ever. A red weather warning for extreme heat has been extended into Friday. London's Mayor Sadiq Khan says it's unprecedented.
2: We're seeing records broken. The hottest May in record, hottest June day in record. Last night was the hottest June night in record. Last year was the hottest year on record. These aren't blips. This is the new norm.
1: Officials in Venezuela have confirmed the two earthquakes have killed at least 188 people and left more than 200 trapped. Thousands have been reported missing after back-to-back quakes ripped through the country. Andy Burnham could be Prime Minister within weeks. The Labour Party has set out a timetable for the leadership contest, and if the Makerfield MP goes unchallenged, then he could be in number 10 by the 17th of July. And the Red Arrows are to take part in celebrations to mark America's 250th anniversary of independence. That's the latest from Radio News Hub. I'm David Hall.
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1: A rather cloudy morning across northern regions with outbreaks of rain, thunderstorms, hail and gusty winds. Extreme heat in eastern England, though, with a high of 35 degrees Celsius.
5: Stand by to dive.
6: 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There she goes, Dad.
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sounding like the Who a wee bit on the end of that track. You've Gone Crazy with the Splash and our mates the most sounding 60s, but no, working to this very day and sounding rather nice.

Featuring the Merseybeats and Don't Turn Around. Rather nice, Don't Turn Around Too Quickly, because we've got Aretha Franklin. Her Lady Soul album is our vintage vinyl album today. Recorded at the Fame Studios in Muscle Shoals, Alabama, over 10 months in 1967. Aretha's 12th album was released on Atlantic Records and went into the shops in 1968. Aretha's career, though, blossomed from her teenage years, first with Columbia Records, and our vintage vinyl album includes three of her big hit singles, including this one, You Make Me Feel Like a Natural Woman. Looking out.

0: great song. Lady Soul is the album. More from that later on.
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0: Hey, say hi to Big Phil on the North Kent Coast. Asked us to play a couple of his favourite Rolling Stones numbers as he picks up his own bass guitar and thumps along to this one, Not Fade Away.

Jericho is not feet away, and it's all over now. No, it is not. Big Phil selected the two to get your rolling spot today on the show. Loads of good reasons to get involved today on the show. We've got our Beat the Beats competition, we've got our Two From You, we've got a QSL report, and we got Instrumentally Yours from the Eliminators right now.

instrumental of yours, The Eliminators and Staccato. Rather nice. David and Jonathan today are spotlight artists. These guys began working together in 1965, producing two hits for the Fortunes, You've Got Your Troubles and This Golden Ring. The partnership was actually prolific songwriting duo, the two Rogers, Greenaway and Cook, who would partner up with the Beatles producer George Martin, releasing a cover of their song, Michelle. By way of a change, let's flip that tune over and play a track called Bye Bye Brown Eyes.

0: David and Jonathan, a.k.a. Roger Kirk and Greenaway. More from them later.
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2: 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The Sunday Mirror tomorrow prints the strange story of Barney and Betty Hill. 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The Hill story has baffled scientists and doctors. Judge the evidence for yourself. 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
0: You've been kidnapped by aliens on the show right now. Oh, maybe there's a reason to say Biff Bang Pow. The band are The Creation.

0: 60s splash.
1: Hey, Biff Bang Pow. And The Creation, what a great tune, what a great tune. A couple of people to say hi to. Laura of Birchington, very pleased to meet up with you the other week. Glad you listened to the show. Say hi to Sylvia Burton in Southwest London and Miguel in St Moritz. A couple of contacts we've had this week. Instrumentally yours as we go ever nearer to our next spot. Back to that lovely lady, Aretha Franklin. This is Johnny Gregory and his orchestra in Route 66.

Johnny Gregory and his Route 66. Aretha Franklin, Lady's Soul, is the album today. Vintage Vinyl. A lifelong performer, Aretha works solidly, making more than 6,000 live appearances where she adapted Respect as her signature tune. Always harboring a desire to make music, she cut over 350 singles and EPs and more than 360 albums, including compilations. Her last performance was at the Ravinia Festival in 2017, and our last track was written by blues singer, pianist Walter Davis, a prolific blues recording artist of the early 30s and recorded into the 50s. This song, Come Back Baby, Aretha Franklin, Vintage Vinyl today.

Hey, Vintage Fun of the Day, Aretha Franklin, Lady Soul, and Come Back Baby. You can find out, by the way, what features we've got coming up in the show by looking at bobleroy.co.uk. Centre of the homepage, you'll see what's coming up in future programmes right here on The Splash. We have Gloria Jones right now, little Northern Soul on the show. Yeah, this is her song, Heartbeats.

Hey, you know her from Tainted Love, a song she made, but also a Northern Soul favorite, There's Her Heartbeat. Back to David and Jonathan. Today they are Spotlight artists. Their follow-up single, Lovers of the World Unite, was to be their second and only other hit. Looking at their portfolio together, they've composed more than 40 songs for artists as diverse as Gary Lewis and the Playboys, Cliff Richard, Blue Mink, Deep Purple and Cilla Black, to name but a few. Recording for Capitol Records in the States in 1966, they released the not-often-heard Magic Book.

0: heard, but you heard it here on your Splash. Hey, we've been doing this for a few weeks.
1: 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Place the following drum beats and you could win.
0: Well, win is a bit of a strong word. You can get yourself a pat on the back if you know what this is. Final play of Beat the Beats, number 12. What do you reckon that is? You can mail us studio at redsoundsradio.co.uk, our production name. You can find us on Facebook and Twitter as Bob Leroy or Red Sounds Radio, or Red Sounds Bob on Instagram. We'd like to hear from you if you've got any ideas on what that was. Bit of a tricky one, I reckon. Beat the Beats,

We say hi to Claire Raymond. She'd like to hear a couple of songs on the Two From You spot, and we get her first selection going with this one from the man called Guy Darrell.

Songs for Claire Raymond today. Requested by email. Del Shannon there. The song that was released in 1964. Not a hit. Original vinyl, and That's the Way Love Is. And Guy Darrell before that, One of These Days. We'll be featuring him, by the way, as a spotlight artist in a few weeks' time, right here on The Splash.

0: Shall we share one? A bottle of wine, that is. That's if any's left after Jimmy Gilmore and the Fireballs have been sopping it for a while. A good old classic song from way back in 68.
1: Yeah.
0: Thank you.
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0: Very nice report in from Fabrizio Savini from Via Padre Curtis 14 in Guatemala in Italy. Sent us a very detailed report and said he listened to us on shortwave and sent some photographs of his home and very much enjoyed the show, which is great to know. Very good to hear from you. Thank you very much indeed. Okay, time to do our cover lover spot. This is a track that was recorded originally by Clyde McFadder in 1964. It's called Three Rooms with Running Water and is by Mr. Cliff Bennett.

0: cover Lover.
1: Nice song. Cliff Bennett and the Rebel Rousers there. Three Rims of Running Water from the Driving You Wild album and written by Bob Haley and Jimmy Radcliffe, as recorded by Clive Mofatta in 1964. There's our cover Lover spot. Say hi to Jeff in Portugal. Nice to hear from you. Thank you very much indeed for your communication. Hi to Bill and Sue up there in Essex. And finally, say hi to a guy called Tony who's recovering from an operation.

at almost 5 minutes long in its entirety, the original song from Bob Dylan, Just Like a Woman, especially for Tony N. Barking, who's recovering for an operation. Certainly wish you a speedy recovery, and thank you very much indeed for the very kind words you've said about

There it was, the original version by herself, Gonzalo Valaquez, the composer of that song. I like it, that's nice. Been cut by so many people, including the Beatles and Jet Harris and Tony Meehan.

0: Everybody Needs Love's the album. The singers are Gladys Knight and Pips on Splash. And Walk in My Shoes.
1: Souvenir.
0: Yep, got time for one of these just about from Mr. Marvin Rainwater.

Got told off for not giving the title of this last time we played it. Cliff Adams in the Chorale and Take, Oh, Take Those Lips Away. It was used by Radio Atlantis back in the 70s, my old mate Steve and the guys. Certainly hope you enjoyed the show today. I think we've had a bit of a laugh, haven't we? Yes, we have. Yeah. Don't forget to get in touch with us. Mail us studio at redsoundsradio.co.uk. Reception reports always welcome to from Hughes. Back-to-back Beatles, two to get your Rolling Stones spot, and of course, Beat the Beats. Live from our Thames Estuary studios, Bob 60 Splash is a Red Sounds Radio production. 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

0: Forecasters say the UK could experience its warmest June night ever after record temperatures swept across the country. Merrifield in Somerset recorded the highest, reaching 36.7 degrees Celsius. The impact of the hot weather is taking its toll as thousands of schools have shut. Education Secretary Bridget Phillipson says the weather's having a major impact on school infrastructure.
1: It does underline the importance of investing in our schools to make sure that our existing buildings are better equipped to deal with some of these extremes of temperature that we're seeing and will see into the future.
0: The death toll in the Venezuela earthquakes has risen to 188. 40,000 have been reported missing. Andy Burnham could be Labour leader by July the 17th. A timetable for the leadership has been published, and if no one else steps forward, Mr Burnham will automatically replace Sir Keir Starmer. And a happy birthday card from Diana, Princess of Wales, to the British actor Terence Stamp has sold for almost £10,000 at auction. That's the latest from Radio News. I'm David Hall.
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0: A rather cloudy morning across northern regions with outbreaks of rain, thunderstorms, hail and gusty winds. Extreme heat in eastern England though, with a high of 35 degrees Celsius.
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0: Every Friday evening at 10 p.m., Ultimate Radio transports you to a calm and relaxing world of easy listening, beautiful music. Yeah, right. Hi, this is Jim Pemberton, and I'd like to invite you to enjoy some decidedly uneasy listening music every Friday night at 10 o'clock UK time, right after Mark Fielding does the chart show. It's the Friday Night Free Ride, and it's 3 hours of the kind of music that I would play for you if you were attending a party at my house. Well, at least until the police came and shut it down. We're going to blow off the work week and have some fun with a bunch of good old rock and roll, some fun pop stuff, some old soul and funk records from the 70s and 80s, a little bit of disco sometimes, and we might even sneak in the odd country record here and there. It's going to be a great time every week, and your requests will certainly be welcome. Let me know what you want to hear via email at jim@ultimateradio.co.uk. 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
1: Lately I've been living in a dream. The past feels like a better place to be. The days we spent just sitting by the sea. Empyrean skies can't compete with those eyes. The colors of that dress you love to wear. 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
1: King Charles has become the first monarch to reveal their tax bill. He paid £12.9 million in tax for 2024-25, putting him in the top 100 of UK taxpayers. Next, the UK is facing another tropical night after temperatures topped 36 degrees Celsius to become June's hottest day ever. A red weather warning for extreme heat has been extended into Friday. London's Mayor Sadiq Khan says it's unprecedented.
2: We're seeing records broken. The hottest May in record, hottest June day in record. Last night was the hottest June night in record. Last year was the hottest year on record. These aren't blips. This is the new norm.
1: Officials in Venezuela have confirmed the two earthquakes have killed at least 188 people and left more than 200 trapped. Thousands have been reported missing. And the Red Arrows are to take part in celebrations to mark America's 250th anniversary of independence. That's the latest from Radio News Hub. I'm David Hall.
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1: A rather cloudy morning across northern regions with outbreaks of rain, thunderstorms, hail and gusty winds. Extreme heat in eastern England, though, with a high of 35 degrees Celsius.
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1: Forecasters say the UK could experience its warmest June night ever after record temperatures swept across the country. Merrifield in Somerset recorded the highest, reaching 36.7 degrees Celsius. The impact of the hot weather is taking its toll as thousands of schools have shut. Education Secretary Bridget Phillipson says the weather's having a major impact on school infrastructure.
2: It does underline the importance of investing in our schools to make sure that our existing buildings are better equipped to deal with some of these extremes of temperature that we're seeing and will see into the future.
1: The death toll in the Venezuela earthquakes has risen to 188. 40,000 have been reported missing. Andy Burnham could be Labour leader by July the 17th. The timetable for the leadership has been published, and if no one else steps forward, Mr. Burnham will automatically replace Sir Keir Starmer. And a happy birthday card from Diana, Princess of Wales, to the British actor Terence Stamp has sold for almost £10,000 at auction. That's the latest from Radio News Sub. I'm David Hall.
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1: A rather cloudy morning across northern regions with outbreaks of rain, thunderstorms, hail and gusty winds. Extreme heat in eastern England though, with a high of 35 degrees Celsius.
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0: Hello, Jim Pemberton here, and it is my firmly held belief that the greatest music ever recorded was made between January 1st of 1970 and December 31st of 1979. And if you share that belief, then I want you to tune into my radio show, Give Me Back My 70s, every Monday from 4 until 7 p.m. UK time, right here on Ultimate Radio. 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
1: King Charles has become the first monarch to reveal their tax bill. He paid £12.9 million in tax for 2024-25, putting him in the top 100 of UK taxpayers. Next, the UK is facing another tropical night after temperatures topped 36 degrees Celsius to become June's hottest day ever. A red weather warning for extreme heat has been extended into Friday. London's Mayor Sadiq Khan says it's unprecedented.
2: We're seeing records broken. The hottest May in record, hottest June day in record. Last night was the hottest June night in record. Last year was the hottest year on record. These aren't blips. This is the new norm.
1: Officials in Venezuela have confirmed the two earthquakes have killed at least 188 people and left more than 200 trapped. Thousands have been reported missing. And the Red Arrows are to take part in celebrations to mark America's 250th anniversary of independence. That's the latest from Radio News Hub. I'm David Hall.
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1: A rather cloudy morning across northern regions with outbreaks of rain, thunderstorms, hail and gusty winds. Extreme heat in eastern England, though, with a high of 35 degrees Celsius.
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